imagination drives him as he heads out in the bush again. His wife and mates are there with him to make sure his wish comes true. To touch again the red earth, out there near the famous blue.

Now the wife, she's yelling directions, only she can understand. Completely hidden out of sight behind the caravan, she's waving around.

0: of the night.
1: Barry Bostwick, who played Brad Majors, has some of the funniest and strangest behind-the-scenes stories from the Rocky Horror Picture Show. He originally accepted the role thinking it would be a quirky little musical filmed in England. Nothing too outrageous.

0: so you can't see me. No, not at all. In another dimension, with voyeuristic intention. Well secluded, I see all.
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Oh, give me a little kiss, will you? And I'll give it right back

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And I'll give it right back, right back.

Django. Guitarist, Grant Green. Grant Green recorded prolifically for Blue Note Records as both leader and a sideman. Music critics wrote of his performances in hard bop, in soul and jazz and bebop.

good album, this one, belonging to the Sounds of Terence Blanchard, his album called Let's Get Lost, and a good oldie, exactly like you. Settle back, let's enjoy some of that DeBee 3, big sounds of the Hammond organ. Yes, Mr. Jimmy Smith.

0: Coming up for you now is the Australian Independent News.
1: I'm Mark Dransfield. The Prime Minister is hoping to pass tougher social media laws before the end of the year. Draft legislation's been released which will allow users to opt out of algorithms which drive their social media feeds. Tech companies would face penalties of more than $100 million.

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1: When the luggers all sailed away from Roebuck Bay on that fateful day, the diver on the B-19 was Nakamura. Not yet 21, from the land of the rising sun, his homeland was the island Okinawa. In the deepest holes of the Lacepede Shoals, to fulfill the pearling master's goals, went the diver from the

millions of listeners across Australia tune in to community radio each week. We'd like to remind you that our

have to keep in mind that at that time, the draft, you know, into the armed forces of the U.S. was very much in play. Young people were being shipped off to Vietnam. Many of them didn't want to be there, didn't feel that that war was something that we should even be involved in. And the civil rights movement. And I just remember distinctly during my visit to Newport, a few weeks earlier, three young volunteers had been murdered in Mississippi. And Phil Oakes, who wrote a lot of topical songs, we never called them protest songs, they were topical songs. And I remember him playing this brand new song about what happened in Mississippi that just knocked us over. And the chorus went something like, "And here's to the land you have torn the heart out of. Mississippi, find yourself another country to be part of." There was a lot of anger amongst the young people, but there was also a great feeling of, we're young, we're idealistic, we have ideas, we have energy, and we're going to move forward. Humanity will, you know, learn its lessons from the past and do better in the future. That was at least what, you know, what kept us going and what fueled a lot of the music that was created from then on.

0: magic carpet ride?
1: Well, that was one of those moons that happened, like so many things, it wasn't planned, and it happened through various coincidental occurrences. 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Boom, boom, da-da-dum. Boom, boom, da-da-dum.

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Mackenzie, Mackenzie, Peter Lorne, late of Redbank, Dingo and Rockhampton. 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

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Sylvia's mother says Sylvia's happy.